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1: This is Akashwani. The news read by Tanvi Khurana. The French city of Avignon remains the epicenter of global diplomacy today as the G7 summit enters its crucial phase. With India participating as a partner country, all eyes are firmly set on a highly anticipated bilateral meeting between Prime Minister Narendra Modi and US President Donald Trump, scheduled for later today on the sidelines of the summit. This marks the first face-to-face meeting between the two leaders since they last met in Washington, D.C. in February 2025. During today's engagement, they are expected to hold wide-ranging discussions to deepen bilateral cooperation across multiple sectors while also deliberating on pressing regional and global issues of mutual interest. Yesterday, Prime Minister Narendra Modi undertook extensive diplomatic outreach on the sidelines of the G7 summit in Avignon, France, holding bilateral meetings with leaders from Canada, United Kingdom, and UAE yesterday. He also met and interacted with the leaders of several other countries on the sidelines of the G7 meeting. The Ministry of External Affairs said that during the meeting, Prime Minister Modi and his Canadian counterpart, Mark Carney, welcomed the positive momentum in India-Canada relations and reaffirmed their commitment to building a forward-looking strategic partnership. During his meeting with British Prime Minister Keir Starmer, Prime Minister Modi reviewed the progress in India-UK relations under Vision 2035. Prime Minister Modi also met UAE President Sheikh Mohammed bin Zayed Al Nahyan on the sidelines of the G7 summit. The two sides called for continued free, safe and unimpeded navigation, trade and commerce through the Strait of Hormuz. Prime Minister Narendra Modi addressed the outreach session on forging new partnerships and rebuilding international solidarity at the G7 summit in Avignon, France yesterday. Ministry of External Affairs informed that during the session, the Prime Minister underscored the importance of trust in building international partnerships, especially in an increasingly interconnected world. During the meeting, the Prime Minister also highlighted that India has always followed a humanitarian first approach. He said this is reflected in India-led initiatives such as the International Solar Alliance, the Coalition for Disaster Resilient Infrastructure, the Global Biofuel Alliance, Mission Life, and the Ek Ped Maa Ke Naam campaign. He further said that India's vision of international partnership is rooted in the timeless philosophy of Vasudeva Kutumbakam, the world is one family. The G7 nations have announced a series of initiatives to strengthen global health and development cooperation with several partner countries, including India. The G7 leaders called for a coordinated international response to the re-emerging Ebola outbreak in the Democratic Republic of Congo and Uganda. India, Egypt, Kenya and South Korea joined the appeal for enhanced measures, including contact tracing, border surveillance and community engagement. Home Minister Amit Shah chaired a crucial meeting in New Delhi yesterday on the long-pending Kishau multi-purpose dam project aimed at the rejuvenation of the Yamuna River. In a statement, Home Ministry said that Himachal Pradesh, Uttarakhand, Delhi, Uttar Pradesh, Haryana and Rajasthan have agreed to sign a Memorandum of Understanding MOU for the implementation of the project. Following the signing of the MOU, the Kishau project will be placed before the Union Cabinet for approval. National Testing Agency NTA has urged parents and candidates to beware of scammers ahead of NEET examinations. In a social media post, NTA said that scammers on Telegram are running channels demanding money ranging from 14,000 to 25,000 rupees with claims of sharing the re-exam paper. It clarified that there is no leaked paper for the re-exam. In football, France defeated Senegal 3-1 in the opening game of Group 1 of FIFA World Cup 2026 at New Jersey Stadium last night. In men's cricket, India will take on Afghanistan in the second ODI of three-match series in Lucknow today. The match is scheduled to begin at 1:30 p.m. And that is the end of this news bulletin.
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1: 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So as I feel that it is nothing but an engineering marvel, and the credit goes to the Honorable Prime Minister, because he was convinced that this portion of the land of the country must be connected with the railway connectivity.
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It's the 17th of June of 2026 and your first Western music segment with RJ Tete for today. As I always do on my first segment, this segment will feature your favorite Bible verses for today. So send them in at 603-337-3370 FM Zo Oi WhatsApp or SMS. That's 603-337-3370. And I will be reading them for you here live, and I will share mine as well because I have quite a lot on my mind today, and I just want to share it with you guys. All right, I've got your Western Music Devotional segment here by Natalie Grant, Mark Schlutz, and Marty Raybon. So I think I'm going to start off with Natalie Grant. This song is called Desert Song.

That was Natalie Grant with Desert Song. And I want to encourage all of you guys right now to send in your messages once again at 603-333-7370. And I am going to read your first message here by Ming Moy Te here. Tete, good morning, duty nuam le aruntia. Nang po good morning leo, Ming Moy Te. And I'm going to read my Bible verse for today. This is the New International Version, Isaiah chapter 41, verse 10. So do not fear, for I am with you. Do not be dismayed, for I am your God. I will strengthen you and help you. I will uphold you with my righteous hand. That was a divine promise of peace and support during times of hardship and hard times by God to us. Okay, all right. I want all of you guys to send in your favorite Bible verses in Bible chang tu ber ta kha in lo thon ring thei de kha kan soi le ni e o. Moving on to our playlist here, I've got Mark Schlitz, Walking Her Home.

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I've got a message here from Tilal Ramoya. 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It's your favorite Bible verses time with RJ Titi. In my morning segments, I always do this, so I want you guys to know you can send in your favorite Bible verses at 603-337-3370, alright? 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presence is the only thing that saves us from hardship and ultimate despair. So that was sent in by Ming Muite over here on WhatsApp. Okay, I think I'm gonna go on with my playlist here, you guys. That was a really good song by Mark Schlutz, but I think I want to play Natalie Grant here. This song is called Beauty Mark. I don't know if any one of you have had a beauty mark. I think this one is gonna be for Ming Moi Tea. 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All right, this is Natalie Grant, Beauty Mark.

Let You Be My Beauty Mark. That was Natalie Grant, Beauty Mark. Okay. In Bible chang te ka lo ton zel ola WhatsApp a mo SMS a khan a thon thei ve ka ni o 60333373370 60333370. Okay, let's move on here. I've got Marty Raybon today on my playlist. I'm so excited. I am gonna play this little song called Get Up in Jesus' Name, and this one is for everybody out there who are still cozy up in their beds. Okay, this is Get Up in Jesus' Name by Marty Raybon.

Okay, that was Marty Raybon with Get Up in Jesus' Name with the backing choir. I thought it was high time we play that song. Okay, let's move on with Natalie Grant, shall we? The song is called Daring to Be, and I hope you all are daring to be brave today and to be kind. This is Natalie Grant.

Daring to Be by Natalie Grant. That song was really throwing up the upbeat songs there because I just wanted to wake you guys up. Okay, this is a message from Jalal Zama. RJTT, good morning. Next song, itan sa uvo indiw tinuam. 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Tihanti velila. All right. You can send in your Bible verses at 603-337-3370, and I will be reading them for you. Or if you don't have any, I can read mine as well. But I really would love to know you guys' what's on your mind, what's your Bible verse for today. So please do send in your message. And this Western Music Devotional segment will go on until 8:40 a.m. So I will be here with you guys till then. Okay, next up, I've got Mark Schlutz once again. The song is called 1,000 Miles.

All right, that was Mark Schlutz, 1,000 miles, saying if I could live 1,000 years, I would spend them loving you. And you know, as it says in the Bible, 1,000 years for us is like just one day for God. So if you love him for even just one day, that would be so, so great, isn't it? This is a message from Jalal Zama. 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You don't have to love him for 1,000 years because we don't live for 1,000 years, but we can love him every day, each day, and we can start today. Okay, another song here. 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Zang Do Neka Zuan Ron Ton Tar Taro Se I am gonna go on with my playlist here. I'm gonna play another song by Marty Raybon. This song is called Master of the Wood.

Master of the Wood, that was Marty Raybon. Okay, next up I have Mark Schlitz here for you guys. This song is called Until I See You Again.

Okay, that was Mark Schlutz, Until I See You Again. And the next song here I have Marty Raybon for you guys. This is Harvest Wind.

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This is Akashvani Aizawl FM 100.7, your Western music devotional segment here with RJ Dede, and it's been a fun time with you guys. But this segment is coming to an end, so I'm gonna have to say bye-bye, and I will see you guys back here at 10 a.m. And I've got quite the playlist for you. It's a diva playlist, so I hope you guys are all here to dance with me again. And at 8:40 a.m. you will have your Zaipola Remizo choral songs with RJ Silo Felte. So please do stick around. This is RJ Dede signing off for now.

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This is Akashvani Aizawl FM 100.7, and this is your RJ Tete back for another Western music segment. This time I've got a round of divas here on my playlist, so I hope you guys are excited as much as I am. First up here, I'm gonna play Peggy Lee for you. I'm sure you all know her, a pioneering American jazz and pop singer, and she is a trailblazer in the industry for especially women. And this is her sultry finger snapping 1958 rendition of Fever.

Peggy Lee, everyone. That was Fever, and Peggy Lee here has over 270 songs composed. She is such a legend and will always remain a legend. Alright, next up here on our Diva round, I've got Nina Simone for you guys. And before we play that, here's a message from Mahmoudi. RJTT wo insu ti deu chakang o rasur boka nuam sia la undeu deu chu mutan ti chuak le thungsi engkim he anuam rat kwalum loi chan ma muni chan nuam ti mm zel mai ni. Another message here from Kevala. RJTT is segment karon in reporte. Thank you so much for reporting in on my segment. You can report yourself in here at 603-337-3370, always here at FM Zo'oi, alright? Okay, moving on to Nina Simone. This is the High Priestess of Soul. She was a legendary American singer, songwriter, classical pianist, and a fierce civil rights activist. She's had so many collaborations throughout history, and another one of her songs in Mississippi Goddam, released in 1964, that song became a foundational civil rights anthem for Black joy, and it was written in furious response to the assassination of Medgar Evers and the Birmingham church bombing. She's had quite a lot of hand in historical events for Black people and their freedom, so Nina Simone is such an inspiring soul. Alright, I'm gonna play Wild is the Wind by Nina Simone. Here is her amazing, unique contralto voice. Let's enjoy this together.

My oh my, that was Wild as the Wind by Nina Simone. Her contralto voice is amazing and so unique. Okay, I've got a message here from Elsa Silo. I just called to say I love you, Stevie Wonder. Karim Tuan ngai tha ila FM zo oilo ngai tha tin zong zong te tan bi kreawin le apoya apong to ze le fel em tan ron te am ron tlon tel ze af phakar thenya o Elsa Silo hi chu ma sen e kan play yang ma muni po hey e kai song request zaga ni bo hi chu e next I can play don oh hey he can play my support ang and before that I've got another message here from Hitendra Das of Assam. Good morning RJG from Hitendra Das of Assam Arantini. Thank you so much Hitendra for tuning in, and yeah, I'm gonna play Stevie Wonder here for you guys because you guys requested it. A lot of fans of Stevie Wonder here actually, and my father is a fan as well. He used to play this song all the time. He loved the song so much that he set it as his ringtone, and when we were younger we used to sing along whenever his phone rang, which it was quite a lot of the time. And yeah, I'm gonna play this for you guys. This is Stevie Wonder. The song was requested by Eldad Silo.

Alright, that was Stevie Wonder. 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That song was requested by Elzada over here on our WhatsApp. Okay, mam hun ram lot alang aron lang buka he he a la ron thanna ani kan char saka ge RJTT segment a thui thawa blues lam ngai thak ai jan 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5 everybody get up. This song is requested by Mahmuni and this one is for Mengmoitea from Ellie Colshing. All right.

Alright, that was Everybody Get Up. I hope you guys were woken up by that song. Hey, mom, when you hear on Langbook RJ Tete, can hun lai la, can I talk it on RJ Folina, Kashetswag, can do it on Tesiaka Hartsot Arantini. A tau malu to come and le, oh, mom, when you hear late tail, okay, boga tau malu to tanka her late tail out chin. Can it unchin, hope me, mom, when you too. Alright, another message from Hitendra Das. Saying thank you so much, RJG from Hitendra Das. Thank you so much as well. You're very welcome. Another message from Mengmoy Teatete Aramchuan. I do cherish you, Mark Wills. 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Moitia for Ali Kolshing this is I Do Cherish You

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That song was so romantic. Ming Mui, I swear to God, Ming Mui Tia has the most romantic song requests of all time. Ever since we've been here, all of his song requests are just extremely romantic. I don't know what's going on with this guy, but yeah, his songs are always so romantic. 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He was leaving, and RJV Ali here at the studio as well. They were saying goodbye to each other. I don't know if it was a date. I don't know if it was a short visit, but yeah, we don't know. He might have someone here. Yeah, we don't know for sure. But yeah, I'm gonna move on to the playlist here since you guys don't have any song requests here right now. I'm gonna play K-Star. She was a powerhouse in mid-century. Vocalists celebrated for her powerful, emotionally charged voice, and you know that masterfully bridged jazz, pop, country, and blues is quite unique. So she rose from a child radio prodigy to one of the most defining voices of the 1950s, and her Wheel of Fortune. And that was her signature song and the first million-selling single, which spent 10 weeks at number one. That was a historical milestone for her and in the music industry as well. And she is such a pioneer in the music industry for women. So this is K-Star. The song is called Crazy. I hope you guys enjoyed this one.

Absolutely beautiful. That was Crazy by K Star. Okay, another message from Mahmoudi RJ Tete Zar Lao Tong at Zumo Ming Moi Te Hianya Ama Vang Hian Blue Corn Lamangai Lamangai Ming Moi Te Po Kaka Dula Pavik Da Ah, kai kai kai. 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Te te superman Ronan Keating hun om chan. Oh, ron te a another romantic song for

I'm no Superman, but I'll always be your man. That song was requested by Ming Moitea. Okay, another message from JLL Zama. 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

We've come to the end of our segment here, so I am gonna have to play the last song for this segment. And this song is gonna be Smokey Love Hurts, and the song was requested by Mamoni over here. And I wanna tell you guys that after this segment, you have RJ's Choice Mizo Devotional Song segment with RJ's Side of Feltei, so stay tuned for that as well. Okay, this is Love Hurts, and I will see you guys at 12 again, okay? And this is RJ Tete saying bye-bye for now. You're listening to Akashvani Aizawl FM 100.7.

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This is Akashvani Aizawl FM Zo 100.7, and it's currently 12 at the studio clock, and I am RJ Tete welcoming you to another Western music segment. And we've got the time here until 12:40 p.m. so I am gonna be with you guys until then, and I hope you guys will keep me company and, you know, send in your messages at 603-337-3370. That's 603-337-3370. I would love to hear from you guys. I just want to know what you are doing. Today is a slow day here at the studio, and if it's currently raining outside, I don't know. It's really quite busy in Aizawl today. Sometimes it rains, sometimes it's sunny, and you know, the laundries aren't drying right now. It's currently 26 degrees Celsius at Aizawl, but it feels like 19. So yeah, just out there, if you guys are going out, if you want to go out, if you have plans to go out, make sure to bring an umbrella and even a raincoat, in fact, because it can get windy while it's raining outside. Alright guys, I'm gonna play for you Lady in Red by Chris DeBro, because I really feel like I really need to hear this song, and I hope you guys enjoy this as well. Just float with me on this one, guys. This is Lady in Red.

Is Lady in Red, kanan hanti zuai ni katero. Oh, that was my first song here because I really feel like slowing down today, okay? All right, let's move on. I am gonna read your messages. There's quite a lot of messages coming in here. 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The one we've been waiting for, Vikung Tae is here. 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So since here my friend here Elzit Silo is also traveling right now, I want to place a song that is really good for to put you in the mood while you're on the road. This is Stefan Sanchez, Mountain Peaks. This one is for you guys.

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Another message here from Mahmoni. 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Oh, Ipalchon, Westlife, I wanna grow old with you. 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Another message from Vikung Tia. 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I don't know what's wrong with us today. You can send in your messages, what mood you're currently on, what's your vibe at 603-337-3370. That's 603-337-3370. And here, one of my listeners is traveling right now. He's on the road, and I wonder how many of you guys are on the road, and if you are on the road, yes, you currently at your car right now. In your car, I just wanna vibe with you. So here is a little song called I Wanna Grow Old With You from me, RJTT, to you. The song was requested by Mahmoni, and I'm gonna play this for you guys. And I want to impart the romantic vibes here, so stay with me. I Wanna Grow Old With You.

Right, that was so romantic. That was Westlife, I Wanna Grow Old With You. That's an oldie but a goodie, and I still listen to that song all the time, and I was singing along to that really, really loudly. Another message here I've got from JLL Zama. 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It's just so good. And me, myself, and Mamuni here are really big fans of Shane. 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I don't know when that's gonna be, but if I do get a chance, I will take her with me. And hey, Shane Lapwangi, hang it, like to know, eh, may run there, kung there, tatum deo kazu, e atum ma ma de pony ma na lehe mi dang hian. 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Chain seal of a more and a big seal of a to wagging. We're gonna go on with our playlist. I am gonna play for you a little song called Every Heartbroken. This song is by the Sugar Babes, and I hope you enjoy this one. And this might be a break from the mood, the vibe going on here, and I just want to refresh you guys, your moods, your vibes, and I hope you listen to this along and sing along with me, okay? This is Every Heartbroken by Sugar Babes.

All right, that was Sugar Babes, Every Heart Broken. I hope you don't get your hearts broken out there, you guys. Another message from Mamoni here. I'm gonna read this right now. RJT, every heart broken, dia kan kung tia telve, eng tiklai poin, heart broken, and nika, aron tia. 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Another message here from V Kung Tia, shouting back at Mamoni. 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tin nge mo ti don o a anyways, we're gonna have to move on to our playlist here. I am gonna play for you a little song called A Beautiful Day because I just wanna, you know, return the vibes to the calm situation we were on all the first of our segment. So I'm gonna play Gym Class Heroes for you guys. This is A Beautiful Day because I wish all of you to have a beautiful day even though you are fighting right now. I just hope we can sing together in peace once again, you guys. So this is A Beautiful Day.

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That was Gym Class Heroes. All right, we've got the time. We've got right around about 9 minutes left here on this segment. So I am gonna go on to play Danity Kane, Pretty Boy, and she's actually had a featuring song with Missy Elliott, the legendary rapper, and that was Bad Girl, and we are gonna play that, so don't fret. But right now, I'm gonna play Pretty Boy for you guys, and this is for all the girls who have crushes on their pretty boys, and this one is for you guys.

That was Danity Kane, Pretty Boy, and here's Jalil Zama with his new message. 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Oh, you can send in all of your vibes, all of your moods, any message you want here at 603337 3370. As I've said before, this segment is gonna go on until 12:40 p.m. so after that you're gonna have Zai Rimuy Mizo Love song segment with RJ Silo Felte. So stay tuned for that. You're gonna listen to really, really beautiful songs again. And here is another message from Mingmoy Tea. Tete, good afternoon, Lucifer College Principal Munloti Katsan Som Zautak Katsan Som Zauta Rakle Tur Omto Lawang Next Jail Zamle Vikung Tetan Lucifer College Principal Ti Tot Katsatro turuhle chinani engpozni se RJ Silo Felte hun man alau hun le to don ta chu wangin. I am gonna have to say bye bye to you guys for now, and here is Sugar Babes, Every Heart. Can we call a truce? The song is gonna be my last song for this segment, and I will see you guys at 2:05. 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

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And I am here at the studio just chilling. I wonder what you guys are doing, so please send in your messages at 603-333-7330. That's 603-333-7330. Alright, you guys, we have been having a wonderful day so far, so I am gonna play another song by Daniel Bedingfield here. I've got Daniel Bedingfield and Nelly Furtado for this segment, so I hope you guys enjoy them as well. This is Growing Up by Daniel Bedingfield.

Growing Up by Daniel Bedingfield. Okay, next up we've got Showtime by Nelly Furtado.

Okay, that was Showtime by Nelly Furtado. I have your messages here, so I'm gonna read them right now. This is a message from Jelal Zama, RJTT. Good afternoon, tuang takin hongang tse o. Next song, itan tsao arontia. Thank you so much, o Zama. 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And I'm gonna play another song by Daniel Bedingfield for you. This song is called Complicated.

0: All right, that was Daniel Bedingfield with Complicated. And Moye Munbu is here. I'm going to read his message. RJ te te ming moi te a si zi ta ngak te pa. 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Next song he can play yang. Oh, this is Nelly Furtado. This song is called Glow.
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This song is called Don't Give Her It All. This song is by Daniel Benningfield once again. And yeah, this song is gonna be not the last yet. I think I have time for one more song before I go. So stick with me until the end, you guys. So this is Daniel Benningfield, Don't Give Her It All.

Don't Give Her It All by Danielle Bedingfield. Okay. Another message here from Vi Kung Tia. Before I go, I'm gonna read this message. 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And I'm gonna have to say bye-bye before I go. I want to let you know that I will be here again next Thursday. Carly, ningania kanin mule cheu dona chuanin Facebook ati kan live le anga kan tile hau dial dial ang chitiro. I'm gonna go Facebook live on Thursday next week, so I hope you guys will be there to support me and have fun with me as always. And yeah, that's about it. So I'm gonna play the last song for today. The song is called No Hay Igual by Nelly Furtado. This is gonna be the last song for this segment, and I will see you guys next week. Okay, I hope you guys have a very good rest of your day, and this has been your RJ Tete. 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

0: This is Akashvani, the news read by Saira Mujtaba. Prime Minister Narendra Modi is participating in a crucial working session themed Promoting Balanced, Inclusive and Sustainable Economic Growth for the Benefit of All at the ongoing G7 Summit in Evian, France. The high-level session is being attended by G7 member nations, partner countries and key representatives from the International Monetary Fund and the OECD. However, all eyes are firmly set on Prime Minister's highly anticipated bilateral meeting with US President Donald Trump, scheduled for this evening. This marks the first face-to-face meeting between the two leaders since they last met in Washington, D.C. in February 2025. During today's engagement, they are expected to hold wide-ranging discussions to deepen bilateral cooperation across multiple sectors, while also deliberating on pressing regional and global issues of mutual interest. Prime Minister Narendra Modi will arrive in Paris this evening as part of his visit to France. Members of the Indian diaspora are eagerly awaiting his arrival and preparations are underway to welcome him. He will participate in Europe's leading technology and innovation events, Viva Tech Summit, tomorrow. More from our correspondent.
1: Tomorrow morning, Prime Minister Modi is scheduled to hold meetings with leading chief executive officers, with discussions expected to continue till afternoon. Later, he will participate in the Viva Tech Summit, one of Europe's leading technology and innovation events, where he is expected to deliver an address. In the evening, the Prime Minister will attend a community event and interact with the members of the Indian diaspora. The program will also feature cultural performances highlighting India's rich heritage and further strengthening the people-to-people ties between India and France. Mahesh Sopre, Akashwani News, Paris, France.
0: In Gujarat, six people, including a 9-year-old child, have died in an accident between a truck and a private bus in Vadodara. 27 others were injured and shifted to SSG Hospital in Vadodara for treatment. The accident occurred around 4 a.m. near Kotambi Stadium when a bus travelling from Banswara to Surat collided with a stationary truck. On receiving information, teams from SDRF, NDRF, police and Vadodara Fire Department reached the spot and rescued the injured. Union Home Minister Amit Shah has expressed grief over the tragic accident on the Vadodara-Jha Road Road in Gujarat. In a social media post, Mr. Shah expressed condolences for those who have lost their loved ones in this accident. He said that the local administration is providing medical facilities to the injured. The Home Minister also prayed for the swift recovery of the injured. In Manipur, security forces intensified counter-insurgency and law enforcement operations across the state, arresting three militants and destroying 26 illegal bunkers in separate operations, said the officials today. U.S. President Donald Trump has criticized Israel's military campaign against Hezbollah in Lebanon, saying the conflict has continued for too long and has led to excessive civilian casualties. Speaking on the sidelines of the G7 summit in France, Mr. Trump said Israel was fighting Hezbollah too long and that too many people are being killed. He urged Israeli Prime Minister Benjamin Netanyahu to act more responsibly in the conduct of military operations. And in football, Austria got its first World Cup victory in 36 years with a 3-1 win over Jordan today. Jordan defender Yazan Al-Arab's own goal in the 76th minute put Austria ahead 2-1 before Austria's Marko Arnautovic converted a stoppage time penalty to seal the result. Jordan next face Algeria, while Austria take on defending champions Argentina and star forward Lionel Messi in Group J. Earlier, defending champions Argentina also began the FIFA World Cup 2026 campaign with a dominant 3-0 win over Algeria at Kansas City Stadium in the US this morning. Messi scripted history by scoring his 14th, 15th and 16th World Cup goals with a hat-trick in the game. Messi also pulled level with Germany legend Miroslav Klose for the most World Cup goals with 16. An Indian Railways has clarified that reports in media claiming the death of a student on board a train at Pataliputra station are false. In a social media post, the Indian Railways said that the person in the video appears to be experiencing a medical condition or fatigue. It added that they have checked all the records and no such incident as claimed has occurred at Pataliputra station. And that is the end of this news bulletin.

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Good evening, everyone, and a very happy Wednesday evening to y'all. This is RJ Feliro, come tuning with you at Akashwani FM Zoe 100.7, and I'm delighted to be keeping you company this beautiful evening. So whether you're winding down after a busy day, heading home, or simply relaxing with a cup of tea, thank you for making us part of your evening. We've got a wonderful lineup of music, good vibes, and great company coming your way. So sit back, relax, and enjoy the next few hours with me. So let's make this Wednesday evening a lighter, brighter one song at a time. So stay tuned. We've got Jason Mraz, Jordan Sparks, and many more good artists. So to kick off this segment, we will be listening to Carrie Underwood with the song Crazy Dreams.

Alright, that was Carrie Underwood showing us and reminding us why she's one of the most beloved voices in country music today. So hope you enjoy that beautiful track. So stay with me, there's plenty more great music coming up on the show. Next up, we have Jason Mraz with the song, I Won't Give Up.

All right, that was Jason Mraz with the song I Won't Give Up. Moving on to our next track, we have Jordan Sparks. But before that, let's read your message. We've got a message from Hitendra Das Ji. Good evening, Hitendra Das, all the way from Assam. And another message from Meng Moy Te and Lailam Tsibai Arantia. Oh, good evening. And the next song, as I have mentioned earlier, that we are going to listen to is Jordan Sparks with the song No Air. And this song goes out to all Jordan Sparks and Chris Brown fans out there.

All right, that was the winner of American Idol and one of the country's music biggest stars, Carrie Underwood, with the song I Told You So. Moving on to our next track, we have the song In Your Hands by Jason Mraz.

That was Jordan Sparks with the song Tattoo. And well, another 5 minutes left for this segment, so before I play one last song for you, let's read your message. We've got a message from Meng Moi Tea Aran Lang Lea or V Kung Te Teo Te An Re Tuak May Ni Mo. Meng Moi Tea Yanin Moya Mun Pui Tan Aran Lang Atin Katana Ni Bo Zaman Zan Atan. Next second play Leto Leto in segment Natana Kan La Nung Bertor Hi Meng Moi Tea Tan Kan La Nga. So that song is going to be Living in a Moment by Jason Mraz, and I will be back for more Western music at 6. All right, here is Living in a Moment, and right after this segment, RGBZ will be with you for more Mizo songs.

Good evening, beautiful people, and once again, welcome to Akashvani FM Zoe 100.7. This is your RJ Filiroko. Well, it's 6 p.m., and some of you might be having your dinner or, well, might be on your way back home from work. So, wherever you are, keep tuning to Akashvani FM Zoe 100.7 because we are going to bring up many good artists. So the first artist that we're going to listen to is Pussycat Dolls with the song Stick With You.

Alright, that was Pussycat Dolls with the song Stick With You as our first track for this segment. Before we move on to our next track, let's read your message. Vi cung de message hello ma hi miran vo ngal titi how ngal titi de ringot mai ke po hian in naron lang kha ti ka til do ni point ka message it's here mai zia mai miran ti hi po a mai leng yang ta mai 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We will move on to our next track, and the next artist that we're going to listen to is going to be Michelle Branch with the song Everywhere.

That was Taylor Swift with the song "Is It Over Now" from The Vault. And moving on to our next track and our last song for this segment, we have Nicole Scherzinger with the song "Whatever You Like," and this is going to be our last song for this segment. And I will be back for more Western music at 7:45. All right, here is with Nicole with the song "Whatever You Like."

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0: 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Nikona being in Sir Koldam do in a te, at Honin now by the Chriselle and Dick Trin, and it was so any. Can correspondent report my tongue.
1: PMS MS scheme, where here, Kumsangi from Borgotama Sierra Kumina Kumsom, nothing here in Zoroma now by me, singer at the Tumle Pamash 17 in the Kanitoa. Thanks here, I hear a big income high rips. 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
2: NCC Northeastern Region Directorate Buatsai Intergroup Under 17 Meche Pre Subroto Cup Final Metle Kharnahi Voin Khan Sports and Youth Services Minister Pulang Hinglo Marhovin Rajiv Gandhi Stadium 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Voina Final Khel Player Tam Tak Tepo Hi, India Rama Football Level Sang Ber Cheng Paturin Abay Say Thu Asoy.
3: For the women's player, we do have the Indian Women's League. Which is becoming more and more popular day by day. 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
1: Hello and welcome to special series celebrating 12 years of the NDA government and the Prime Minister Narendra Modi. I'm Nitin Gokhale. In this episode, I'm joined by former Cabinet Secretary, Home Secretary and now Niti Aayog member Rajiv Gauba to discuss national security issues, particularly relating to internal security and of course other related matters. Mr. Gauba, thank you very much for joining this
2: podcast. Thank you, Nitin.
1: When we look back at the Modi government's tenure for the last 12 years, one of the most consequential changes that happened was in 2019, the abrogation of Article 370. And you were the incumbent Home Secretary that time. And of course, you later became the Cabinet Secretary. If you can take us through the thought process, the planning and the implementation of the abrogation, how did it happen?
2: So, Nitin, I think consequential is the word, you know, as you put it very aptly. I think it was one of the most consequential decisions of the government in the post-independence history of India. Bold and decisive action, which could have been taken only by a Prime Minister like Prime Minister Modi, with absolute clarity, resolve and strong will to make a clean break from almost 70-year long approach, which was a wishy-washy kind of an approach,
1: appeasement,
2: mollycoddling, and trying to somehow, you know, manage the situation.
1: Right.
2: Rather than taking the bull by its horns and attacking the one of the root causes of the problem.
1: Right.
2: That is what it
1: absolutely
2: was.
1: Yeah, you're right. Mm-hmm.
2: And I say root cause because, you know, what did Article 370 do? It created and then perpetuated a separatist mindset. And over time, in the psyche of the nation, somehow, you know, it got embedded that this is irrevocable.
1: That's right.
2: And this is something which is even inconceivable. Abrogating can't be even thought of.
1: Yeah, and we have to live with it. I mean, there is no choice.
2: Constitutionally, perhaps impermissible, and the consequences of, you know, abrogating it or tinkering with it or diluting it will lead to a situation which will become unmanageable. That was the mindset or thought process which had prevailed for a very, very long time, you know,
1: sure,
2: after independence.
1: Right.
2: And, you know, it was actually a false narrative because, you know, the instrument of accession, which Maharaja of Kashmir signed with the government of India,
1: right,
2: on 26th October 1947, it was no different from the instruments of accession signed by all the other 564 princely states. But somehow the narrative, you know, was created that Kashmir had agreed only to defense, external affairs and communication to be handled by the union government. And rest everything was to remain in the
1: state
2: domain of the state. But all instruments of accession were identically worded. But people thought that, no, this is a unique case of Kashmir.
1: Right.
2: That was not the case. And Article 370, you
1: right.
2: know, was in the Part 21 of the Indian Constitution.
1: Correct.
2: And Part 21 is titled Temporary and Transitional Provisions. By definition, it was not supposed to remain permanent.
1: That's right.
2: Article 370 should have gone much earlier.
1: Yeah.
2: But somehow it got embedded in the national psyche or mindset that no, it is permanent. So, by definition, it was temporary.
1: Right.
2: It had to go. And, you know, what happened was that when the Constituent Assembly for Jammu and Kashmir drafted and approved the constitution, separate constitution
1: yes.
2: for J&K, and then decided to dissolve itself,
1: right.
2: they should have, at that time, recommended abrogation
1: of that article
2: because it was supposed to
1: be transient.
2: Only for
1: transient.
2: That period.
1: Yeah, transient.
2: And again, this separate constitution was not something peculiar or unique to Kashmir. Not many people know that many princely states which signed the instruments of accession, they prepared their own constitutions. Well, two different processes.
3: Right.
2: As many as 62.
3: Really?
2: Okay. Yeah, yeah.
3: Ah. So this is not known.
2: It's not known.
3: Yeah.
2: That is the, you know, narrative that was built, created, fostered.
3: Yeah. Okay.
2: So similarly, this was a temporary provision. Mm. It should have ended then. Mm. So they did not do so. Whether by accident or design, I do not know. Mm. But then in doing so, they couldn't have rendered the Indian Parliament impotent or helpless.
3: Right.
2: The Parliament is
3: supreme.
2: Supreme. Mm. So therefore, it needed to end. And that is on 5th August 2019, this was done, the reorganization of Jammu and Kashmir and abrogation of Article 7. Abrogation in the sense that what was done was that through a presidential order,
3: right,
2: the entire constitution of India became applicable to the state of
3: Jammu and Kashmir.
2: Right. Before this, as per, you know, Article 370, only some parts could be made applicable. And right. So in installments or in piecemeal fashion,
3: sure,
2: different parts of Indian constitution were made over the years applicable.
3: Slowly they were being applied.
2: Yes. But you know, what this had several very negative consequences. Mm. One, that it fostered this separatist mindset. So we are, you know, different,
3: yes,
2: unique, not part of the Indian Union in the same sense in which
3: other states
2: are. I mean, if you look at, every state has unique,
3: of course,
2: you know,
3: India's
2: ethnic identity, linguistic, cultural, and the Indian constitution provides ample opportunities for those identities to be preserved and to flourish.
3: Exactly.
2: That doesn't mean that you are
3: out of the union or separate or different.
2: Yeah. Number two, many progressive, you know, amendments to the Indian constitution. You know, the constitution is a living document, evolves, sure, you know, many progressive amendments, legislations have come into effect since 1952. They did not become applicable to J&K automatically. So they either never became applicable, or they could be applied only after a lapse of several years,
3: right,
2: after the J&K assembly would recommend, after the decision of the J&K state government. So the benefits of these laws, these amendments, which are meant for the marginalized sections of population, mostly, sure, women,
3: yeah,
2: tribes, scheduled castes, these sections of society were deprived of these benefits. Number three, you know, as a result of Article 370, the full potential of J&K, you know, it has enormous potential.
3: Oh, yes.
2: Tourism itself, you know, it's one of the best in the world.
3: Correct.
2: Remained grossly under
3: utilized
2: under leverage, under exploited, depriving people of the benefits of progress, of economic development, prosperity, livelihood.
3: Right.
2: So these are all the negative, you know, consequences of Article 370 being, you know, remaining on the
3: statute.
2: So therefore, this was a very important landmark decision. And got taken only because of the resolve of the Prime Minister. So the decision and then its
3: implementation,
2: you know, implementation and dealing with the aftermath. So everything went off very well. It was almost, you know, flawless, if I may say so.
3: No, absolutely.
2: And the fact that it was done in a absolutely legal, constitutionally correct manner is borne out by the fact that the Supreme Court, after a prolonged hearing and a battery of topmost
3: legal luminaries, yes,
2: you know, argued,
3: right,
2: five judge bench in December 23, they upheld the action in its entirety,
3: exactly,
2: including the reorganization of the state of Jammu and Kashmir, you know, bifurcation,
3: correct, Ladakh and Jammu,
2: you know, making them
3: union territories. Yes.
2: So J&K, you know, what had happened was that it is not that, you know, government had not tried other. You remember that in September 2017, Dinesh Sharma was appointed as special interlocutor.
3: Right.
2: So all these things had been tried. But Article 370 continued to kind of, you know, remain at the back.
3: It was an overhang.
2: Different. And so I think it was a very timely decision by a bold and absolutely resolute political leadership by Prime Minister.
3: Despite Pakistan's protestations, Indian government went through it. I mean, you all did it. You knew there was international UN crime may happen. So how did you deal with that?
2: So as you know, I said that one part was preparing the Reorganization Act and the presidential orders. That was one part of the process. The second was, you know, what will be the reaction of other countries? What may be the, they will try to create trouble, Pakistan and its proxies through their separatist outfits. So very meticulous planning was undertaken. Large number of, you know, required preventive arrests were made. Some of the people who would have created trouble, fomented trouble, inflamed public opinion, they were detained and some of them were sent to jails outside JNK. Deployment of central paramilitary forces was stepped up on a large scale. In the event, nothing happened.
3: Absolutely. It was completely...
2: Nothing happened. It only showed that people were actually fed up of the senseless violence and of disruption to daily life, loss of livelihoods, education from time to time. Correct. There used to be, you know, strikes and calls for hartals at the drop of a hat, stone pelting. So there was no support, actually, at the ground.
3: Absolutely.
2: People were out of fear of the separatist outfits. They used to go along with the calls for boycotts and hartals and all that. So even nothing happened, all as a result of meticulous planning. Not just the deployment, but a lot of other preparations were made, you know, logistics. You know, the fuel, food, stuff, all these should remain available in the event there is
3: some disruption there.
2: But nothing.
3: Nothing, yeah, exactly. No, that's why I said consequential. And as you said, in independent India's history, this is one of the most important, I think, decision. And you lived through it. You were part of it.
2: I was also, going to ask you. That, I mean, while this was
3: thought process.
2: This thought process was there that we have to deal with the root cause of the problem.
3: Yes.
2: I think terrorist attack on CRPF convoy on 14th February
3: 2019
2: near Pulwama.
3: Correct.
2: That was also, I think, something which further steeled Prime Minister Modi's resolve.
3: Correct.
2: To, you know, address the problem, rootstock and...
3: Once and for all, yeah. I think so. One of the most successful aspects of internal security has been the demolition of the left-wing extremism. I want to straight away jump to that because that again is not spoken about in very much detail. You've dealt with it as a district magistrate, perhaps later in the state of Jharkhand when you were chief secretary. But what is it that has now brought the left-wing extremism to the end only, I would say? I mean, people can quibble on that, but I'll say it's ended. How?
2: No, I have, you know, dealt with left-wing extremism throughout my career because I belonged to the erstwhile Bihar Kada, then Jharkhand, and many of the districts where I served, they were infested with this problem. But before that, you know, let me complete the JNK.
3: Okay, yes, please.
2: One more thing.
3: Sure.
2: You know, post the abrogation, there has been massive development.
3: True.
2: You know, investments are flowing in. All these schemes are being implemented in saturation mode. Schools are running regularly, colleges are running regularly. So the potential of the state, the economic progress is happening, this is visible, there is a sea change. You saw the, you know, Chenab

0: Bridge,
1: yes,
0: the world's highest arch rail bridge, has been commissioned. So I think what was done by the one stroke on that day, 5th August, its benefits are being seen and full potential is yet to be realized. So I think that is a very important.
1: I think that should be noted. Jammu and Kashmir will become like any other Indian state now, in a way, and more. It's catching up.
0: Yeah, so to your question about the left-wing extremism, I think this is one of the most successful examples of handling an internal security challenge.
1: True.
0: Before, 2014, Prime Minister Modi took office, it had become a very, very serious challenge,
1: yes,
0: and had been described as the most serious national security challenge by the then Prime Minister in
1: 2010.
0: What a veritable, you can say, red corridor or red zone was in existence,
1: exactly,
0: where the writ of the government did not run.
1: True.
0: And the Maoists were able to kill at will security personnel, the common people. They did not allow bridges to be constructed, roads to be constructed, schools to run. So what changed?
1: That's what.
0: I think the earlier approach suffered from ambiguity, ambivalent approach.
1: Okay.
0: States had stepped up their security. They had, kind of beefed up their security apparatus, etc. All that had happened. There were, police and the central paramilitary forces were battling the Maoists. But there was the comprehensive approach, all-out approach,
1: right,
0: whole of government approach. That was
1: missing.
0: Post 2014, I think government under Prime Minister Modi was absolutely determined to root out this problem. So a national action plan was formulated and put into action, the National Action Plan to Combat Left-Wing Extremism 2015. And it was an all-out comprehensive approach shorn of any ambivalence. That we have to, this organization has become nothing more than a band of extortionists bereft of any
1: ideology
0: or idealism.
1: True.
0: It has just become a way of life. They are exploiting the local youth, compelling them or cajoling them or somehow fooling them into joining them. So, first of all, the deployment of central paramilitary forces was stepped up.
1: Okay.
0: And there was a clear roadmap and which was implemented that we have to more and more advance into the so-called liberated zones or red zones and open camps there. And opening camps was difficult there because of accessibility.
1: Right.
0: So massive road building and bridge construction program. You build roads, build bridges, and for which you require deployment of security forces. And once that is done, then you establish those camps. So progressively, the state established its presence in the strongholds of Maoists, and they started retreating as a result of resolute implementation of this policy.
1: Sure. What is extraordinary also that it is this kind of an approach is not limited to JNK or left-wing extremism. Even you look at Northeast, and I can say a little bit about Northeast because I've lived there, reported from there. Even Northeast has been an extraordinary story in many ways, controlling insurgency, development. If you can, highlight some of those points as far as the Indian government's approach is concerned.
0: So, Nitin, the Northeast has seen dramatic improvement.
1: Correct.
0: With the exception for the last some time in Manipur, the rest of the Northeast has seen a transformation. Act East policy articulated by the Prime Minister Modi has been actually put into practice. And I think one of the important elements or pillars of that policy has been to step up all efforts for social and economic development of the entire Northeast region. In the last 10-12 years, there has been massive upgradation of infrastructure in the Northeast. The rail connectivity has improved dramatically. Today, almost all Northeasterns, are connected to rail or are about to get connected.
1: Right.
0: Which was not the case earlier. Air connectivity has improved dramatically. Some major highways, roads have been constructed. Some landmark projects, bridges like the Bogibil or the Bhupen Hazarika Setu, Dhola Sadia.
1: Right.
0: These have

0: have, I think. And then again, like in the left-wing extremist affected areas, for the Northeast, there was a special intervention package to improve telecom connectivity, the mobile towers, a large number.
1: Yeah, to the, in the deepest areas.
0: So, you know, connectivity has been a huge force multiplier. Mm. People are traveling to Northeast, from Northeast, their youth are coming for education, taking up jobs. So I think the full potential of Northeast, then the hydroelectric potential, vast untapped potential, many projects were, you know, just languishing, they were on the drawing board, they have started getting implemented.
1: Sure.
0: So on development front, all these major initiatives have made a huge impact. People want to, you know, like anywhere in the else in the country or the world, sure, want to live a good life.
1: No? Absolutely.
0: And enjoy the fruits of development. Sure. And so they see, you know, that there is no point in supporting, you know, the separatist outfits or the extremist
1: groups.
0: And the youth cannot be fooled into joining these people. Second, there has been engagement also.
1: Exactly.
0: Many of these, you know, even small or not so small outfits or organizations, there has been a constant over outreach, dialogue with them. Many of them have been brought to the negotiating table. Agreements have been signed with them and they have come into the mainstream.
1: Sure. One final question I just wanted to ask you on the amendment or the change in the Criminal Procedure Code and the IPC, the Indian Penal Code, which is a vast subject, I know. But again, the thought process behind that, if you can just highlight. DNS.
0: It's not a change, but the entire architecture of, you know, law. Criminal laws has been changed.
1: Yes.
0: The Indian Penal Code, the Criminal Procedure Code, and the Indian Evidence Act, the three laws which formed the bedrock of criminal justice system, they have been completely overhauled and new laws have been put in place. This comes from, you know, Prime Minister Modi's relentless drive that we have to rid our regulatory framework of the colonial legacy.
1: True.
0: The earlier, so, you know, the repeal of archaic laws and the reform of various laws to make them people friendly, reduce compliances, etc. That is all part of the same concept or philosophy of changing the grammar of governance, right? People friendly.
1: What you have given us as an overview of what has been achieved in the internal security field in India is extraordinary. And I think you've been one of the major parts of that. So congratulations for that. And thank you for sparing your time for being here. So that was Mr. Rajiv Gauba, currently a member of the Niti Aayog, but former cabinet secretary and home secretary, who has lived through and implemented and been part of the success that the government has achieved over the past 12 years in internal security aspects of governance.
2: In the special series, 12 Saal Vishwas Ke, Vikas Ke, Jan Kalyan Ke, you were listening to an interview with Rajiv Gauba, member of Niti Aayog and former cabinet secretary to Government of India, on India's decade of transformation. Interviewer was Nitin Gokhale, senior journalist. This program is also available on our YouTube channel, News on AIR Official.

0: This is Akashvani. In the special series, 12 Saal Vishwas Ke, Vikas Ke, Jan Kalyan Ke, now we bring you an interview with Arun T. Ramachandani, Defense Head, L&T. Interviewer is Nitin Gokhale, Senior Journalist.
1: Hello and welcome to a special series commemorating 12 years of the Narendra Modi government. I'm Nitin Gokhale and I'm joined today by Mr. Arun T. Ramachandani, Head of Larsen & Toubro Defense, takes care of everything as far as defense manufacturing and products are concerned in the private sector company, Larsen & Toubro, or L&T as it is more popularly known as. Thank you, Arun, for joining us and giving us this time.
2: Pleasure, Nitin. Very happy to be with you on this occasion.
1: As you know, the government policies on defense have evolved over the last 12 years and you've been in defense sector for such a long time. How would you describe this evolution of defense policy since, let's say, 2015 or so?
2: So I would say this last decade has really seen a large thrust on defense industrial growth. And the so-called slogan of Make in India to an Atmanirbhar India and the various connotations of Make in India which have evolved over these 10 years, we've seen a significant shift. Just to be clear that in this decade, the domestic defense production has grown about threefold. And that itself is indicative of how the industrial base has evolved in the country. And it has been, to a great extent, supported by key policy measures. So you had the DAP 2020, which brought in a series of reforms in the defense procurement, and now which is evolving into DAP 2026, which is a more refined version of what we had in 2020. The thrust on indigenization, the sourcing from domestic industry, the drive towards R&D. See, at some point we realized that in defense, Make in India is far beyond the licensed production. It's not about only creating production capacity. It's about creating capability in building defense equipment. And I would say that evolution has taken place. Of course, we have some journey to cross. We've seen exports grow. 2026, we had about 36,000 or crore worth of defense exports. And all this kind of augurs well for the defense industrial base that is being created in the country.
1: So as a private sector company, one of the key areas which the government has tried to do is to also encourage private sector. And if I am not mistaken, the budget mandates certain percentage to be given to or outsourced to the domestic private defense industry. So how has that policy helped and how has L&T seen this evolution? How does it benefit the consumer as well as the manufacturer?
2: If you look at it, you know, this year's capital acquisition budget of about 1,85,000 crores has identified about 75% coming from the domestic industry, which really means about 1,40,000 crores. Now, the target is to get about 25% of this from the private sector. It's hovering about 22-23%. But, you know, we are getting there. The private sector share is growing. The days of nominated orders to the defense public sector units are gone and they are competing on, every program. And, of course, for us, it's been good. We've been able to get contracts for the K-9 Vajra repeats, for close-in weapon systems for the Air Force, for high-power radars for the Air Force. So all of this has enabled us to build large platforms to establish ourselves. We are seeing growth in the shipbuilding segment as well. And, of course, you would have heard the recent announcement that the AMCA program, the field is now narrowed down to private participants. So I think all this is indicative of the shift. And as a company, we've, you know, been able to take advantage of this because we've always believed in that Atmanirbhar adage and we've kind of built our defense operations around R&D. And that has held us in good stead and enabled us to take advantage of the policy measures which are encouraging development. So the so-called IDDM or Indian Design Developed and Manufactured Product is what is the norm for defense acquisition today. And companies who have invested into development capabilities and manufacturing capabilities as well as design capabilities today are well equipped to take advantage of this IDDM movement, so to say. And I think that would bring out real self-reliance.
1: True. Looking at L&T itself and the future of warfare, as they say, the war nature character changing quite rapidly everywhere. So there is a thought in the industry, in the government, elsewhere, and probably in India also it will come, to create champions in different segments, so land, sea, air, and deep tech. Does that help the industry as well as the government to have these champions being supported for particular segments, or you think everyone can do everything?
2: In a broad sense, one of the challenges we have with the industry setup today is that it seems to be like a kind of gold rush.

0: Growth in a segment also needs good amount of R&D spending. And if you don't have the comfort of consistent demand and, you know, you have new players coming in every day, there could be a problem of consistency of the industry. So I'm not saying that we don't need competition. Maybe you need two players in each key segment. That should be a good way to go.
1: That's where I think all other countries do it.
0: You know, most of
1: countries,
0: it, it's like that, you know, whether it's an aircraft or a submarine or a shipyard, you know, in a region, just a couple of key players.
1: Right. So let's look at L&T's own focus. You've got strengths in underwater. I mean, you've done submarines. You also done land systems. What is going to be the company's focus going forward? And what do you think private sector, as a larger, you know, question, should look at in terms of spending more money on R&D? Will that help?
0: So, you know, like I said, we've been around long enough and we've been associated, let's say, on the land side with artillery programs. So we have a product range there and these products are reliable, they are achieving scale, they are contemporary. We have in the land domain, we are doing good amount of work in the air defense segment. So the close-in weapon systems and the air defense gun systems that we built, we are doing, you know, the launch equipment, launchers, we have a good play there. So we have a good land portfolio. On the marine side, which probably is our biggest portfolio, from submarines to warships, and we have a shipyard where we believe that the defense portfolio for that shipyard will grow over time as the Navy acquisition grows. And today we are seeing that the public sector yards are choked for capacity and you know, we should be able to stand in and do a significant contribution there. That said, we do see the shifts in warfare towards more electronic driven, and that's where we are investing into radar systems, more R&D into radars, more R&D into autonomous systems. We have a few autonomous aerial systems and underwater systems that we have developed. And, of course, if the AMCA program breaks, we are also working with General Atomics on the male UAVs. So I suppose putting all this together, we are a significant platform player. We are plugging in niche technologies that would be relevant for these platforms going forward.
1: Sure. Defense is like a continuously evolving and continuously growing segment as far as India is concerned. So, how hopeful are you of this sector doing well?
0: I think there is no doubt that this sector will do well. It's visible from the market sentiments. It's visible from the kind of PE that defense companies enjoy today. And it's visible from the thrust that the government is giving to both Atmanirbharta and security, both of which have become very crucial needs in today's geopolitically uncertain world. So I suppose it is a sector which will see significant growth. How the industry matures, evolves, and creates a sustainable base for sustained industrial growth, that phase, we have to get into the coasting phase. We are still in the little turbulent takeoff phase, but I suppose the industry will coast.
1: I'm sure
0: going
1: with, with kind of, you know, experience that all of you have and the companies that we have, the defense sector will certainly do well. So that was Arun Ramchandani of L&T giving us a fascinating overview of the Indian defense sector. Policy which have been enabled by the government, policies that have been promulgated by the government has enabled both private and the public sector to flourish or at least grow in the last decade or so. And that is something very encouraging and the future looks very bright as far as defense sector is concerned.
2: In the special series, 12 Saal Vishwas Ke, Vikas Ke, Jan Kalyan Ke, you were listening to an interview with Arun T. Ramchandani, defense head, L&T. Interviewer was Nitin Gokhale, senior journalist. This program is also available on our YouTube channel, News on AIR Official.

Welcome back, beautiful people. This is RJ Filiro. Come back at Akashvani FM 100.7 for more Western music. For the next 15 minutes, we will be listening to Western music. So the first artist that we are going to listen to is going to be Roxette with the song It Must Have Been Love.

Great, that was Roxette with the song It Must Have Been Love as our first song for this segment. Well, this segment is just going to be 15 minutes and we 5 minutes have already passed. So we will move on to our next song and it's going to be The Foreigner with the song I Want to Know What Love Is.

That was a foreigner with the song I Wanna Know What Love Is. And before we move on to our next track, let's read your message. Jelazama hian RJ 15 no pa in the top pa in kalawin report so I rente and the tote rentar langa tiam abundon t shirt ngal I play listen me zong zong kai duty puin and in tan le control room and duty 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song for this segment. I will be back for more Western music at 9. Alright, here is Trademark with the song Miss You finally.

Hei, Akashvani, I saw FM Zo Oiza Point, Pasari Changapuan Swani, Sansin Tarlang Sarzoling Ai Tang U. 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

Welcome back to Akashvani FM Zoy 100.7. This is RJ Filirokum. Well, it's 9:04, and in this segment, I will be playing songs of my choice. But even though it's my choice, I hope I won't disappoint you. Tuan Latlan Dune, Dipo Kanin Latlan Kan Palang. To kick off this segment, we will listen to a song called Meant to Be by Florida Georgia Lynn, right? So this song goes out to all the listeners out there. Here is Meant to Be by Bebe Rexha featuring Florida and Georgia Lynn.

Alright, that was meant to be as a first song for this segment. Before we move on to our next song, let's read your message. As it's I Lo here in Starship, nothing gonna stop us. Ka ngai thai la ti a ange pe lai nal katya jan he ka playlist apan kalauda ngal to a kan ngai thla anga. And then we've got another message from toang te hian in hello aj fel my lal no arti a tha do lal pa khani o to na message run ton to he that's on ani hey cousin me ka lamoy do do lo play yang che aranti an lamoy do do lo patan kan play yang. So moving on to our next track, we are going to listen to before we listen to Starship, Nothing Gonna Stop Us, we will listen to a beautiful acoustic jam from Coldplay, Simple, Sincere, and Full of Emotion. So I think this song will remind us how love can be expressed through the smallest details. So here is Green Eyes by Coldplay on FM Zoe 100.7.

Well, that was Green Eyes by Coldplay. Attend the love song that proves sometimes the quietest melodies leave the strongest impressions. Moving on to our next track, we have Starship, Nothing's Gonna Stop Us. But before that, there's one message that I want to read. That's Meng Moite message. He got Siar Le Lo Lo Duani Han in Ngakdea Bil Kotli Ngakdea Pa Bil Kotli Tan Arantia De Zwan in Anek Sakan Ngai Tha Le Tori Ezeta La Tlan Mo Moite Kan La Moite Ka Lau In Ang Zwan Zwan Ezet Sai Lau Te Meng Moite De Tin Tu Na Hian He Tuang Te Ah Tu Na Zin Kung Ah Ome Tan Khan In Kan Ngai Tlan. So this one goes out to all the names I have mentioned here. Is Nothing's Gonna Stop Us by Starship.

That was a Starship with the song Nothing Gonna Stop Us. And then before we move on to our next track, message is here. Put on or moya mun puihanin ajil zama jona gos boy ma muni titan le nang matan renti a titan po kalan ve ngalang ajil zama hiron lang chatu lo ra mega segment ayan mo. That's why I'm going to message you guys here. 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play le tour po hi lamoy de may ani don so this is gonna be a great song and I hope you will love it too because we just got another 10-11 minutes left so with further ado let's go play our song do our thing here's Lady Gaga with the song You and I

All right, that was Post Malone with the song Overdrive. We got only 5 minutes left for this segment, so this is gonna be my last song for this segment for tonight, and it's gonna be, I'm gonna leave you with John Mayer's song Edge of Desire. Thank you all for tuning with me, and yes, listening to songs of my choice. Here is John Mayer with the song Edge of Desire. This song goes out to all the listeners out there. This is RJ Villiroco replaying Edge of Desire.